0: 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Simply the best.
1: I am what I am. I am my own special creation. So come take a look.

You wanna go and do that, love, huh? Now why you wanna go and do that, huh? Now why you wanna go and do that, love, huh? Now why you wanna go and do that, and do that, and do that?